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1: And thanks for letting Saturday night get a little bit louder, courtesy of iHeart Country House Party in Kane Brown. He's got new country. The song is called The Woman. And it's always playing first right here.

0: 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Got the Bobby Bones Show in the morning. It's 103.9.
1: And thank you for the messages that are coming in. 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Talking to our buddy Tucker Wetmore. He's not even in the country right now. We got him in less than 10 minutes from right now. Hang out.
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0: You've been there for like 6 weeks or so, right? You're getting ready to come back to Nashville. Being somewhere like that, somewhere brand new, somewhere you've never been for so long, can be scary, right?
1: And honestly, dude, all it's done is just, it's made me so much closer to God. And that, and I know that sounds super cliche, but it truly has. And like, it's made me closer to God in a sense of like, no matter what I got going on in my life, whether it's personal, whether it's business, whether it's family, whatever it is, he's got it, you know. He's got this plan for me. And you know, there's been times in my life where I've kind of just tried to micromanage everything, you know, and that's not what he wants from us. He wants us to have that faith to kind of let go of some of those crazier things and some of the little things that us as humans and as human beings, we kind of just really intently focus on. Yeah. When we don't have to. And I don't know, something that I've learned is just like, this is my path. This is where he wants me to be. This is what he wants me to do. Even if I don't have the answers on why, I can trust the who. Yeah. You know, and that's him.
0: Oh, that's great. Tucker Wetmore is our special guest. Got more with him coming after 9 o'clock.
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1: All right, Blake Shelton really wasn't that upset, or was he? 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All right, sit tight. New from George Burrs, Luke Bryan. This is called Ride, Ride, Ride.

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1: Tucker Wetmore is our special guest tonight. More with him on the way here in just a few minutes, all right? It's Wayne D. This is iHeart Country House Party. And we're about to plug into the biggest stories in Nashville with the iHeart Country Roundup in under 10. 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
1: It's Morgan Wallen called Don't We. It's on iHeart Country House Party. My name is Wayne D. She's Tay. Congrats, man. We already know that you are new male vocalist of the year at the upcoming ACM Awards. Got to be exciting, man. But trophies are tricky because it can be like empty validation. What does it mean to you, the trophy chase as an artist?
2: Awards are, and plaques and, you know, all this stuff are great things to have. But at the same time, those are huge goals of mine, and they really are. But if you get so lost in the craziness of all of it, then you lose your love for what you actually do, you know? And I think back of, like, why I started singing, why I started playing, why I started writing songs is because it was for me, always just for me. It wasn't for anybody else starting off. And it was my therapy. It was, you know, my sense of serenity. And, you know, I feel like if you get lost in all the worldly things that come with this job and what comes with, you know, success and all that stuff, you get lost in that, you kind of lose yourself and why you love to do it, you know? And so I've been, and I'm human, so I've fallen into that a time or two. But now it's just like, I just love music, man. And I always have, you know, and without it, I most days I would die without it. I feel like, you know, there definitely is an easy avenue to get sucked into the mentality of it all.
0: I'll get that for sure. Tucker Wetmore hanging out with us. More with him coming up in a few. You got it on iHeart Country House Party.
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1: Here's a little throwback Aldean for y'all. My name is Wayne D. I want to thank you for letting iHeart Country House Party be a part of your Saturday. It means so much. Hit us on Instagram. That's what Lori did to get her Jordan Davis on. We'll play him right after John Morgan. Here's Kid Myself, new first.

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1: George Burns, Luke Bryan, that's a huge song, man. We love that. Brand new and first. It's called Ride, Ride, Ride. Most requested song of the night goes to our girl Ella Langley. If you've been reaching out for Be Her, we're going to play it after Hardy, all right? Sit tight. It's iHeart CHP.

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1: We're so excited for next Saturday. So tonight we're hanging with Tucker Wetmore. More with him coming in a few minutes. But this girl next Saturday going to be in the studio with us, Ashley McBride. This is called What If We Don't?

0: 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What you up to tonight? 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
1: That's Cody Johnson, called to fall. 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

Careful now. This music's bound to make you want to put on them comfy jeans and a t-shirt. And crack a cold one. 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
1: All right, I got to tell you, we had the opportunity just days ago to hang out with Kelsey Hart. He's a newer artist. He was in Austin for the iHeart Country Festival, which was, again, presented by Capital One. Such a good dude. He's got this great song. I want you to check it out. It's called Fireworks. New music.

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1: It's iHeart Country House Party. Wayne D on your radio. Coming up just after 11 o'clock. More with our buddy Tucker Wetmore. Sit tight for that. That and I got this new song from Parker McCollum I've been dying to play for y'all. So all that after 11. Sit tight. Now Bailey Zimmerman, your Chevy Silverado. Why?

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1: I think we're fixed now. It's iHeart Country House Party. It's Wayne D. So we are talking to Tucker Wetmore. He's overseas right now. We got disconnected for a second there, but we got him back. So more with Tucker Wetmore. Give me like 6 minutes. First, we're going to play this brand new song. It's our buddy Parker McCollum. Not only is he a Texas boy, but he helped us as we were in Austin, Texas a week ago tonight for the iHeart Country Festival presented by Capital One. Dude brought it. He's starting to show it at 10 is pretty nuts, right? New Parker McCollum. This is called Killing.

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1: Can I tell you, I hoped nobody caught me dancing. That's Casey Musgraves called Dry Spell. It's hard not to just do a little booty shake when Luke Bryan takes the stage a week ago tonight. He was a highlight at the iHeart Country Festival. 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
1: So our buddy Tucker Wetmore is our guest tonight. He's got a massive song called Brunette. Played in a few minutes. First one to squeeze in a new one from Zach Top. The song's called South of Sanity. Playing.

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1: All right, so Jordan Davis, another guy we got lined up to be in studio with us in the next couple of weeks here. Die Hard Country House Party, Wayne Diate. We're going to head up out of here. Love you. Appreciate you. Can't wait to do it again next Saturday. Here's Dan and Shay. Great new song called Say.

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Basically, because we really don't like any of the other stuff. Dayton's New Country 103.9.

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7: Welcome to After Midnight. Welcome to Sunday. It's Granger Smith. I'm your host here. Show number 1584 is on right now, and I got some good news. Hang on, I'll read that for you. Coming up, Ann Hudson's got some Nashville news. She's going to read that for you. All here on this day of rest, which, by the way, I hope you get some today. Welcome to Sunday. It's After Midnight.

checklist. Load up the cooler. Ignore that honey-do list. Yeah. What else we got here? Oh, yeah. Play some country music. Nice and loud, too. 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
1: 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The After Midnight Instagram looks much different than it did just a few weeks ago, but it's more than just the look. 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
1: Me, my sister, and brother-in-law listen to you guys all the time. 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We enjoy you.
0: Well, thank both of y'all. I appreciate you so much.

0: 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Ann Hudson is about to jump on and share some Nashville news with us. Ann, what do you have lined up?
1: Wow, Granger, Casey Musgrave is popping up everywhere with some surprises. I'll tell you about one of them coming up in your Nashville news next.

0: news from Nashville's Music Row. 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
1: 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Kacey Musgrave surprise drops two bonus tracks on her new album, one of which is a studio version of All My Exes Live in Texas.
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1: So cool. Very good. Well, Coetzel has revealed his sixth studio album will be called The Night Champion. It'll be coming out on June 12th. He said it's a continuation of Nine Lives from that record to now. You can see the announcement up on his Instagram account or at aftermidnight.com.
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7: Welcome to Sunday, everybody. It's After Midnight. I'm your host, Granger Smith. The day of rest is finally here, and I hope you get some today. Hey, what's your favorite car or truck? Think about that. If money didn't matter, what would you get? Car, truck, make, model, color. 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Also got Earl Dibbles Jr., the country boy, coming in here with a dumb criminal story. It's After Midnight, hour number two, right now.

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1: Hey, Granger Smith, this is Tanya. I'm driving to work in Vegas, going to Henderson. Thanks,
0: Well, thank you, Tanya. 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
1: One New York police officer tried to turn a traffic stop into a personal payday, asking a driver for a $1,700 loan during the stop. Spoiler alert, it didn't go well. Earl Dibbles Jr. is going to share this dumb criminal story with us next.

We're more than just a country radio show. We're a late night family. And Granger Smith is the voice that keeps the night going strong. Thanks for riding with us here on After Midnight with Granger Smith.

0: rebels and dumb criminals on After Midnight.
1: All right, this one takes the cake. Some New York cop named Armando Silvestri, only 29 years old, pulls a driver over in Queens, and then he leans in and says, "Hey, how about you loan me $1,700 like a dang pawn shop on wheels?" Says he'll pay it back with interest. Spoiler alert, he didn't. Didn't record the stop, didn't turn on his body cam, just ghosted the poor fella after getting that old cash. Internal Affairs heard about it, and Armando got himself arrested. He's now suspended, unpaid, and probably looking for a real loan. Dumb.
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8: Hey, thanks for starting your Sunday here with me on After Midnight, y'all. I'm Granger Smith, your host. I've got some things that went down on this day in history I want to talk about coming up, plus some Nashville news with Ann Hudson. Those are recent stories from your favorite stars out there in Nashville. Hang tight for all of this early on a Sunday, late on a Saturday. We are After Midnight.

1039 Dayton's New Country. On this day in 1869, the Transcontinental Railroad was completed, connecting the country from coast to coast. I'll share some more things that went down on this day in history coming up in just two country songs.

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2: I knew I'd see her around. 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

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Hey, thank you for starting your Sunday here with me on After Midnight. 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
1: Hey, Granger, I just want to say good morning from the Shenandoah Valley. This is Eileen. Hope you have a great day.
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0: 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Ann is about to join us with another round of Nashville news. Ann, what do you got coming up?
1: Oh my gosh, I'm loving this Kacey Musgraves and Miranda Lambert energy. Granger, did you see this? I got the story coming up in your Nashville news next.

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8: Weekend third shifters, thank you for keeping things running, keeping America rolling 24-7 early on this Sunday, on this day of rest, which, by the way, I hope you get some today. It's Granger Smith here. I'm your host. It's After Midnight. Asking this question, what are your top three favorite movies? Got a good variety. People calling in. I want to hear from you. 866-607-8383. And then I got Earl Dibbles Jr., the country boy. Got a dumb criminal story to share with us. All this here on a Sunday. Let's go. It's After Midnight.

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1039 Dayton's New Country. What are your top three favorite movies? Think about that and call me. Looking for a little variety. 866-607-8383.

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1: Listen, I get it. Not everyone sleeps at night. Some of us think, some of us drive, some of us pray. Granger's with you through it all. Thanks for being a part of the After Midnight family.

0: staying up. 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
1: Topic of the hour, what's your favorite movie? In fact, I'm one up in that. What's your top three? Give me a top three list. Doesn't have to be the right order. 866-607-8383.
2: Yes, sir. My three favorite movies would have to be James Bond by Daniel Craig, Top Gun, and Ferris Bueller's Day Off. Dustin Womack, Bowden, Georgia. Thank you.
1: Yeah, that's some good stuff, man. You know, that Daniel Craig, that's a good one, man. We often forget about that James Bond, but I think he won up the other ones. I mean, people are going to argue that, but I think he did. 866-607-8383.
3: Okay, Granger, here's my top three movies. The first one, the older one of the bunch, is Shawshank Redemption. My second favorite is The Green Mile. I know both of them are prison movies, but to me, they were some outstanding made movies. And the third one's a more recent movie is Top Gun Maverick. That's my top three. Have a good day, sir. Love you, show.
1: Man, I appreciate that. And I really like that top three, man. Shawshank is always in my three. And you know, Top Gun Maverick, that's like the sleeper. It's hard for us to call a favorite movie if it came out within the last 3 or 4 years. But that one's different, right? 866-607-8383.
4: You got something you want to say on our topic tonight? 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
0: 866-607-8383.
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1: It may still be Saturday night where you are. I thank you for being here. 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
1: Hi, Granger. This is Lisa from East Windsor, Connecticut. You are awesome. Thank you so much for all you do.
0: Hey, Lisa. Thank you for the encouragement. I appreciate that.

Dayton's New Country 103.9. Police up in Canada chased down a drunk guy, but when they came back, their squad car was gone. Yeah, and someone stole their ride. Earl Dibbles Jr. is going to share this dumb criminal story with us next.

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1: Up in some place called Saskatoon, sounds like a breakfast cereal, police chase down a drunk guy toting open liquor across the road. They catch him, yay for the law, but then, whoopsie-daisy, someone stole their dang squad car while they was out playing tag. They found it 15 minutes later sitting in an alley like it needed a nap. Car didn't go too far, thank goodness, but still. Ain't exactly a great look when a bad guy runs off and so does your ride. Dumb.
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7: Sunday early risers, welcome to After Midnight with me, Granger Smith, your host. I've got some good news I want to read for y'all, besides the fact that it's Sunday. Plus some Nashville news with Ann Hudson, stories about your favorite stars out there in Nashville. Hang tight for all of this coming up. We are After Midnight.

Bradley on the weekend. 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

Dayton's new country, 103.9. Early Sunday, welcome to it. How about we get the day going with some good news? I just happen to have some I'll share with you in two songs.

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1: Hey, this is Chase Fetch from Crawford County, Indiana. I just want to check in, say hey, how's it going from Southern Indiana?
2: 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Thank you for calling.

0: 1039 Dayton's new country. Ann Hudson is about to jump on and share some Nashville news with us. Ann, what do you have lined up?
1: Wow, Granger, Casey Musgrave is popping up everywhere with some surprises. I'll tell you about one of them coming up in your Nashville news next.

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1: We know the night shift isn't easy. That's why we're bringing the music and the meaning. Granger's with you all night with songs, stories, and conversations that keep it real. Thanks for being a part of the After Midnight family.

0: 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It's Ann Hudson.
1: So this is fun. Kacey Musgrave surprise drops two bonus tracks on her new album, one of which is a studio version of All My Exes Live in Texas.
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1: So cool. Very good. Well, Coetzel has revealed his sixth studio album will be called The Night Champion. It'll be coming out on June 12th. He said it's a continuation of nine lives from that record to now. You can see the announcement up on his Instagram account or at aftermidnight.com.
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Dayton's New Country 103.9. 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I'm Granger Smith, coming to y'all from home this morning in Central Texas. 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
7: Coming into the home stretch, one final hour of Sundays After Midnight starts right now. Welcome. I'm Granger Smith, your host. There are things that went down on this day in history I want to talk about coming up. Plus some Nashville news, recent things that have gone down in Nashville that Ann Hudson is going to catch you up with. All of this on this final hour. Thanks for being

We're not sure if country music was made for weekends or weekends were made for country music. Either way, we're good with it. 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

1039 Dayton's New Country. On this day in 1869, the Transcontinental Railroad was completed, connecting the country from coast to coast. I'll share some more things that went down on this day in history coming up in just two country songs.

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1: What up, Granger? Down here in Milwaukee working on some fiber optic cable for Verizon. Keep the country alive, brother.
0: You're doing good work, brother. Thank you for calling this morning.

0: What if? .1039 Dayton's New Country. Ann is about to join us with another round of Nashville news. Ann, what do you got coming up?
1: Oh my gosh, I'm loving this Kacey Musgraves and Miranda Lambert energy. Granger, did you see this? I got the story coming up in your Nashville news next. Summer.

0: 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It's Ann Hudson.
1: This is so awesome. Kacey Musgraves surprised fans with three nights at an awesome small venue in New Braunfels, Texas called Green Hall. And well, she surprised everyone with Miranda Lambert, and they performed together Horses and Divorces. So cute. You can watch the video up at aftermidnight.com. Oh, this is cool. Alabama has announced the return of its Fan Appreciation Week. 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

Dayton's new country, 103.9. 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

Back in the day, Potts Farm was a place to go. Load a truck up, hit the dirt road. Jump the barbed wire, spread the word. Light the bonfire and call the girls. King in the can and the Marlboro man. Jack and Jim were a few good men. We learned

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Hey, it's Aaron Michael. Who's ready for hoodies? City Ground like Fire Ring, Pumpkin Spice, everything. 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

New Country 103.9, Dayton's number one for New Country. Cody Johnson's had a heck of a week, man. He was part of that massive George Strait show in South Carolina last weekend with 90,000 people. Tell you what, man, that's huge. Kojo, right?

0: 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I'm Bobby Bones.
1: 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He won an ACM, a crazy tour bus story, and the origin of his single mustache. Tucker Wetmore, tomorrow morning on The Bobby Bones Show. Dear Lord.

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I'm Aaron Michael. 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
1: My name's John MacArthur, and I work this dirt.

0: 1039, Dayton's new country. I'm Aaron Michael. We're talking about senior pranks this morning because there's a high school in Nebraska that went viral for senior class unloading a bunch of cattle into the parking lot. Kyle, do you remember what your senior prank was at all?
1: We had filled hallways in our high school with balloons, but half of them were filled with shaving cream, and man, the mess was crazy. It took forever to clean that up.
0: You know, it's all fun and games, so you actually got to clean up the mess that you made, right? Hey, Kyle, appreciate it. Your senior prank, hit me with it at AirMichaelFM on my Instagram, X, and TikTok this morning.
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We got a great trip for you to win, going to Chicago to see Zach Brown Band perform. 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We'll even get you the VIP Keep Me In Mind package. 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
1: Are you kidding me?
0: No, really? 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
1: That is so cool.
0: Yeah, it's a win-win for both you and me. Go tell your family and friends that you're famous.

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1: Tomorrow morning at 8:30, we'll talk to Tucker Wetmore. 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
2: We've been to both Carolinas, seen a big Montana sky, driven up and down the coast a few times, London, Paris, paradise. 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

0: 1039. If you're on the TikTok or gram, look me up. 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Corey on radio, C-O-R-E-Y on radio. So Mickey D's around the country, they are remodeling. And as they do this, you're going to start phasing out those self-serve soda fountains. Like, apparently by 2032, like, they're going to be gone from everywhere. Man, nothing says trust the process like handing over your Sprite customization rights. I don't know about you, but I have a very unique mixture when it comes to my Sprite.
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0: 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My name's Corey, and we are keeping this country music going. 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
1: I knew I'd see her around. I'd be at some party. She'd show up, and I'd be walking out. 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She could get on with her life, and I'd get on with mine. 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I knew she'd find a way to get over me, but I never thought.

Dane's home for New Country 103.9. Todd's got us on running a last minute errand to apparently get his wife something for Mother's Day. Not good, Todd. I hope your wife's not listening right now. I got your Tucker Wetmore on. It's Brunette.

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1: Coetzel just announced it the other day. He's giving us a new album. Coming out real soon, too, June 12th, called The Night Champion. He says it's a continuation of Nine Lives from that record to this one. He's on this with Corey Kent, Rocky Mount Low.

0: 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I'm Bobby Bones.
1: Tomorrow morning at 8:30, we'll talk to Tucker Wetmore. He won an ACM, a crazy tour bus story, and the origin of his single mustache. Tucker Wetmore, tomorrow morning on the Bobby Bones Show. 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

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Got a great trip for you to win to Chicago to see Zach Brown Band. 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
1: Tomorrow morning at 8:30, we'll talk to Tucker Wetmore. He won an ACM, a crazy tour bus story, and the origin of his single mustache. 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

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My name is Corey, and thanks for hanging out with us today. 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

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If you're in the market for a new job, I think I've got the ideal position for you. Now, you do have to relocate for it, but I think you're going to dig this. Give me two songs. I'll tell you what it is.

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0: 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I'm Bobby Bones.
1: Tomorrow morning at 8:30, we'll talk to Tucker Wetmore. He won an ACM, a crazy tour bus story, and the origin of his single mustache. Tucker Wetmore, tomorrow morning on the Bobby Bones.

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1: 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Hope it's been a good weekend and an even better Mother's Day. My name's Corey on the socials at Corey on Radio. 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
1: A dip party? 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A dip party? 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

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I've got a request from some listeners in Clayton. They want to hear this one. Appreciate y'all. It's Dayton's New Country 103.9.

0: 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Frank, thanks for having us on. 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
0: 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You got sprinkles. You need to add those. 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

0: 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I'm Bobby Bones.
1: 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He won an ACM, a crazy tour bus story, and the origin of his single mustache. 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

Wayne's New Country, 103.9. My name's Corey. We are keeping this country music going. 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

0: Number one for New Country and Bobby Bones in the morning, 103.9. Appreciate you having us on. My name's Corey. Do you do a lot of flying with Delta? 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Shorter ones, like 349 miles or less. 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

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All right, since it's Mother's Day, I want to hear the best Mother's Day gift you've ever gotten or you've given. 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

0: Dane's New Country 103.9. It's Ella Langley right there and Be Her. I'm Aaron Michael. Happy Mother's Day. We are talking about the best Mother's Day gift that you've received or maybe you've given. I got Amy here. What you got, Amy?
1: Honestly, the best gift I've ever gotten is when it's just like our family relaxing for the day. Like we don't have to go anywhere. There's no cookouts. It's just getting a quiet day together. That's my favorite.
0: Yeah, some days that's what the whole family needs. Yes. No, I agree with you on that. All right. What about you? Best Mother's Day gift you've ever received, you've ever given somebody? 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

Dayton's number one for new country, 103.9. It's that Sunday Funday Mother's Day edition. Yeah, mamas, you should be partying today. I'm Aaron Michael. Thank you again for having us on. Chris Jansen is on the way. Cranking a party right here with

0: Dane's home for New Country 103.9. Man, I hope that weekend is treating you wonderful. I'm Aaron Michael. We're talking Mother's Day today. Now, the best gift you've ever received as a mama or the best gift you've ever given. John, what about you?
1: I don't remember if it was elementary school, middle school, but I remember giving mom a book one year that I had made. Like, I wrote it, drew it, colored it, everything.
0: Nice.
1: She cried, and she still has that, so I guess she loved it.
0: When you get mama crying, that means you gave her a good gift right there, and nothing beats homemade. I love that. That's a good one. All right, John. What about you, best Mother's Day gift you've ever received or you've given? At Aaron Michael FM on my Instagram, X, and TikTok. We'll chat about it.
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0: Show, Dayton's New Country, 103.9. Morgan, a post right there. I'm Aaron Michael. All right, we're talking Mother's Day today. I'll go, Heather. Hey, Heather, best Mother's Day gift you've ever received or you've ever given. What is it?
1: I remember when I was little, my grandmother helping my sister and I knit a blanket for my mom.
0: That's cool.
1: She still sits on the couch with it today. Like, I love that.
0: Man, look, again, homemade is the way to go. But that is so cool that still to this day, she's like, I'm sleeping with this one. I love that.
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Let us be that soundtrack for you. With Bailey Zimmerman now. Why?

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0: Dane's New Country 103.9. Happy Mother's Day, mamas. You better be celebrating today. I'm Aaron Michael. If I can do anything for you, at Aaron Michael FM on my Instagram, X, and TikTok to get your Riley Green right here and change my mind.
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1: That is awesome. 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

0: 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I'm Bobby Bones. Tomorrow morning at 8:30, we'll talk to Tucker Wetmore. He won an ACM, a crazy tour bus story, and the origin of his single mustache. 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
3: 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It is Mother's Day weekend, and I know that looks different for everyone. So sending you lots of love, no matter your situation. We are kicking the show off with Ella Langley. Here's Be Her on Women of iHeart Country.

That's a throwback from 2010, Miranda Lambert, The House That Built Me. Next up, we have the band Perry, and they're going back to their roots with this one. It's about the things that happen in a relationship which foreshadow the relationship's end. Here's Buzzards from the band Perry on Women of iHeart Country. You

0: That's a new one from the band Perry, Buzzards on Women of iHeart Country. Now, I saw this really cool thing that Prego Pasta Sauce is doing. They're selling a jar lid that records your family's dinner conversations. And don't worry, it's not connected to Wi-Fi, so no one is spying. But Prego wants people to return to the dinner table as a family. And if you do happen to want to share your conversations, you have the opportunity to share them with the Library of Congress as sort of a documentation of what American families talk about during dinner in 2026.
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0: Nashville's female stars play here. It's the Women of iHeart Country with Amy Brown.

That's Taylor Swift, Mean, a throwback for you on Women of iHeart Country. So Megan Maroney recently played This or That on AOL.com and said that if she's given the choice to stay an extra day on vacation or come home, the only way she'd stay is if she's at the beach. Here's Beautiful Things from Megan Maroney on Women of iHeart Country.

That's Need You Now, a throwback from Lady A. Now, this next song, I'm obsessed with the message. It's all about being authentically you and resisting the outside pressures to be something you're not. Here's Jody Messina with Don't Let 'Em Hide You're Beautiful on Women of iHeart Country.

0: That's Ashley Cook, The Hell You Are, on Women of iHeart Country. All right, if you're like me, you probably get on ChatGPT or whatever AI service you use and you say please and thank you. I kind of thought I was a little crazy for that, but research suggests that we should be nice to our chatbots. And not because we're afraid of an AI uprising, but platformer reports say that chatbots perform differently depending upon the emotional state that they're in, which is kind of weird to think about. But what that means is chatbots work harder or give up depending on how they are spoken to. For example, if you give off a vibe of desperation and make the chatbot feel desperate, the bot is more likely to cheat and grab whatever answer it can find, even if it's not accurate. But if you encourage the bot to remain calm during difficult prompts, it's more likely to go deeper and find you more accurate results. It's pretty wild if you think about it.
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0: Hey, it's Amy. The first Top Shelf Country Cruise promised big and, well, delivered even bigger. 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If you weren't, we invite you to join the experience. Just know the bar has been set. 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

That's Throwback from Maddie and Tay, Die from a Broken Heart. Up next, we have Lauren Elena for you. Here she is with Chase Matthew, All My Exes, on Women of iHeart Country.

That's a throwback from Trisha Yearwood, X's and O's. All right, we're finishing off this Mother's Day weekend show strong with Alexandra Kay. Here's Straight for the Heart on Women of iHeart Country.

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